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1: And it is the first call to pop up here. So line number one, who's this?
2: Hi, this is Tracy.
0: Tracy, what's up? How's your day? What's going on?
2: Well, you know, I'm having a great day, and I really just wanted to call and ask you guys if you're going to be around at CMA Fest, because, you know, I'd really love to meet both of you.
1: Oh, yeah, definitely. 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
0: We're working on something right now at Miranda Lambert's. It's something we do every year. Mm-hmm. It's called iHeart Country House Party at CMA Fest. And that's an opportunity for you to get up close and personal with some pretty big country music names.
1: Yeah, we haven't announced the lineup yet, but it's going to be fun.
0: Yeah.
1: So we'll definitely be there if you want
2: to
1: come hang.
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1: Yeah.
0: Heck yeah. We'll share more as we can a little closer and as things get announced. But also, it'll be on our social, so follow at Wayne D and Tay. Hey, thanks for checking in. We appreciate you. Have a good day.
2: Yeah, you guys have a great
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0: Ladies and gentlemen, our girl Tammy won $1,000.
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0: Congrats.
1: Thank you. 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
0: Yeah, it's going to be fun. 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I've been good.

0: Got big stories coming out of Nashville. Tay, what do you got coming up here?
1: So it's been a minute since we heard from Garth Brooks, but he's getting ready to do something big for Independence Day.
0: That story and a couple others on the way. 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
2: Well, first we start things out with Garth Brooks. He has been announced as one of the headliners for the upcoming The Spirit of Independence Festival, which is a multi-day festival to commemorate the 250th anniversary of the Declaration of Independence from June 4th through the 6th in Washington, D.C., but Garth is set to headline night one of the event. Love that, because we haven't heard from Garth Brooks in quite some time. All right, next. So with a career that puts her among the biggest country stars ever, it's kind of easy to forget that Shania Twain has only put out about 6 albums in 30 years. Well, she's about to add to that total. Yesterday, she announced that her 7th studio album, Little Miss Twain, will be coming out this summer. With the announcement, she released her first single from the album called Dirty Rosie.

0: but the album will be out everywhere July 24th. All right, and last, Cody Johnson is keeping the interest level high for his next album, Banks of the Trinity, right? He's released the track list for the 16-song project, and it's revealed two features on the album. You got Brothers Osborne, who's joining him for Foolproof, and then Luke Combs helps him on a song titled Shoot the Bull. The album is available everywhere June 26th. You can check out the rest of the track list over on his social media. That's your iHeartCountry Roundup with Tay.
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What's going on? Wayne D. Tay, Group Therapy Thursdays here. Everybody's got drama. Everybody's got crap, right? Well, it's nice to hear somebody else's issues. Might not make it feel so bad in a few minutes. It's Ella Langley now.

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0: And I got to tell you, Thursday's here, and that only means one thing.
1: Yes, it's group therapy time, and this one is juicy. We've got her on hold here. Who do we have?
2: Hi, it's Liana.
0: Hey, we appreciate you listening, hanging out with us. Group therapy's here, and we obviously you called. You must have some drama to share. Go ahead.
2: Hi, my like boyfriend, we would be, because we're not married. We've been together for so long, have a great relationship, kind of like co-parenting in a way his daughter. He has a teenage daughter. Sometimes her and I butt heads, but it's all like just playful and good fun. We have a great relationship. I recently noticed like she's starting to take an interest in guys. And we were at the movies the other day together, and a guy showed up, a teenage boy. And so I, was like, okay, what do I do here? She confided in me, though, to not tell her dad. I just need some advice because, what should I do? Do I tell her dad and maybe potentially ruin her relationship with me, her trust in me? Or do I just kind of work it out with her and let things play out naturally?
1: Oh, that's such a tough position.
0: So I immediately have a feeling that dad wants her to have a great relationship with his daughter.
1: Yeah.
0: He wants that relationship to flourish.
1: Yeah.
0: I think it's okay for her to be like, hey, here's what happened. I just want you to know I've got it handled. But keep in mind, if you say anything, it's going to ruin.
1: And tell the dad.
0: Trust. Yeah.
1: Oh, no, I don't know. I don't think she should say anything. The daughter came to her and, please don't tell. If the daughter found out she said something, she's going to be mad and hate her forever. Oh, my God.
0: But what if something happened and she never told the dad, so the dad didn't have any idea?
1: Well, hopefully the dad can be understanding.
0: Oh, this is such a tough situation.
1: I know.
0: What would you do?
1: I wouldn't say anything.
0: Okay.
1: I wouldn't. I would be like, okay, your secret's safe with me, girl.
0: What do you think? 1-877-367-4432.
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0: collabs red hot, especially in the retail space, huh?
1: Yeah, so Stanley's teaming up with Target. They're putting out a like a Star Spangled collection, okay, all for America's 250th birthday, but they look pretty cool. I like them.
0: Hey, speaking of collabs, you know Casey Musgraves just did a collab with Walmart.
1: Oh, really?
0: Exclusive merch of hers is now available in Walmart stores.
1: I'm running to Walmart.
0: Yeah, you have to be here till the end of the show, but yeah.
1: Are you 5 minutes early?
0: Sure.
1: Okay. Hey, it's 9 o'clock.

I'm saying vacay money. I'm saying, I mean, you could be responsible, kids' college money, but I say we just go crazy. We're planning to vacay. Win $1,000 an hour. Next shot is coming. But when you hear the keyword, got to enter it on our website. Good luck.

0: getting back into it. Little group therapy today on the show. And we're trying to help her out, right?
1: Yes, we're helping out Liana. And she, her boyfriend has a daughter. They went out to the movies together, just the girls.
0: Gal time.
1: And I guess the daughter's boyfriend showed up. And she was like, don't tell my dad. Now Liana doesn't know what to do.
0: How does she handle it? That's up to you. 1-877-367-4432. Go ahead.
2: I think in this instance, I'd be quiet. I mean, if they're innocently going to the movies, I don't think it's like a big deal. If she starts like sneaking out at night or doing something that seems kind of like the next level, that's maybe when I'd say something, or I'd encourage her to eventually tell her dad herself. But, you know, if I'm trying to have a good relationship with her, if it's just the movies, I don't think I'd say anything.
1: I agree. It's not a big deal.
0: 1-877-367-4432 if you want to check in. 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
1: 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This is Keith Urban.
2: Hey, everybody. This is Sam Hunt.
3: Hey, everybody. I'm George Strait.
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1: We're helping out Liana, who went out to the movies with her boyfriend's daughter. Yep. They were having a girl's day, but then all of a sudden, the daughter's boyfriend shows up. And her dad doesn't know that she has a boyfriend. She said not to tell him.
0: Okay, how should she handle this whole thing?
2: Okay, so I say keep quiet because, you know, at this point, it's seemingly pretty innocent. Nothing. The kid's just afraid her dad's going to get mad. But, like, you don't want to mess up your relationship with his kid right off the bat there. You're screwed for life.
1: So what would you do? Because, Wayne, you're a dad. Would you be mad?
3: I wouldn't be mad. No. But because I think if you have this new person in your life, your biggest, not biggest concern, but one of your biggest goals is to make sure that they can vibe with your kids too.
1: Yeah. Mm-hmm.
3: Not that they have to even be like a bonus parent or anything, but like,
1: make sure they get
3: along.
1: If
3: they're a part of the equation, like,
1: yeah,
3: there's some piece that they bring, like, hey, you know, I don't want to be your kid's replacement parent, but like, I can still be your kid's friend.
1: Yeah.
3: So I think I can respect the whole not telling dad.
1: Yeah. And it builds like some trust between them.
3: I agree.
1: I think that's important.
0: Still got time to be a part of the conversation. Group therapy, 1-877-367-4432. Chicago's big
4: 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Just real people with real voices. 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

0: Tay is melting over the pictures, man. 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
1: She looked stunning.
0: Officially married.
1: Yay,
0: she had
1: duck.
0: The pictures. How much do you think she sold her wedding pictures for? Because don't celebrities
1: Oh, like
0: do that?
1: To Vogue? Are you kidding me?
0: Oh, my gosh.
1: I'm sure she made a pretty penny.
0: Nothing says country like Vogue.
1: Country Vogue. I like it. That's

0: It's about that time of the show, Tay.
1: Yeah, it's funny. We were just talking about Lainey Wilson getting married. Well, this groom is definitely earning some brownie points at his.
0: In the fields is what it's called. Bringing positivity your way in just a few minutes.

0: Need a reason to smile? Wayne D. and Tay are hitting you in the feels.
1: All right, Zachary's really going above and beyond here. He learned American Sign Language, right, in secret, and surprised his bride for their wedding for her deaf parents by signing his wedding vows during their ceremony. It was so cool. His gesture deeply moved the family, obviously, but especially when he presented his ASL certificate to his new in-laws as a sign of love and respect for them. The touching moment totally went viral on Instagram and social media and stuff like that all over the place. But the viewers are just going crazy over Zach, saying he's just the perfect guy for her. And I couldn't agree more. This is so sweet. That's your In the Feels.
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Riley Green is getting ready to put out his very own bourbon. He's on The Voice. He's on Marshall's. I mean, literally, singing country music is the last thing on his job list right now. This is Alexandra Kay, a brand new artist with Straight for the Heart. Ready?

0: baby.
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0: And Liana is our guest for group therapy tonight. We're trying to help out because the situation involves her and her...
1: Her boyfriend's daughter. Yeah, who has a boyfriend, but her boyfriend's daughter does not want her to tell the boyfriend.
0: All right.
1: So
0: she's on the phone with us still, and we're essentially going to see what she wants to do here.
1: Yeah, so, I mean, mostly everybody said keep the secret. Liana, what do you plan on doing?
2: Honestly, I think that seems really reasonable, and it kind of, like, leaves the ball in her court to be telling her dad.
1: Okay, so you're going to leave it up to the daughter. You're not going to tell him, but how do you think he's going to react if he finds out?
2: Well, hopefully he can forgive me because, you know, he does have a teenage daughter and she's really coming into her own independence.
0: And thank you for checking in for group therapy. We appreciate you kind of airing out your laundries here so we could help you through it. Hopefully we were helpful. Thanks so much for listening.
2: Thank you.
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0: funny thing about giving away free money is everybody reacts different.
1: Oh boy. David, great.
0: David, he was obviously really excited. How would you react, man? That next $1,000 could be yours. Just keep listening to the wind.

0: getting back into it. Little group therapy today on the show. And we're trying to help her out, right?
1: Yes, we're helping out Liana. And she, her boyfriend has a daughter. They went out to the movies together, just the girls.
0: Gal time.
1: And I guess the daughter's boyfriend showed up. And she was like, don't tell my dad. Now Liana doesn't know what to do.
0: How does she handle it? That's up to you. 1-877-367-4432. Go ahead.
2: I think in this instance, I'd be quiet. I mean, if they're innocently going to the movies, I don't think it's like a big deal. If she starts like sneaking out at night or doing something that seems kind of like the next level, that's maybe when I'd say something, or I'd encourage her to eventually tell her dad herself. But, you know, if I'm trying to have a good relationship with her, if it's just the movies, I don't think I'd say anything.
1: I agree. It's not a big deal.
0: 1-877-367-4432 if you want to check in. 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

There's Luke Combs. My name is Wayne Deach. She's Tay, just after 11 o'clock. And regardless of the time of day, this radio station takes pride in being a part of the community, giving away free money, and introducing you to new country songs. 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

0: And group therapy continues. A little bit of drama. He's like, I'm skipping out of my wife to focus on my mom for Mother's Day. Is he a jerk?
1: I mean, it's his mom. They need to do some. I mean, it's his mom. So, like, yeah. I don't know. I kind of understand. I think the wife's being a little intense. And it's like, she can also, maybe they should just plan something together.
0: Yeah.
1: So that, like, they each have their own day, but then mom gets a little attention in the morning and then wife gets more attention later on.
0: Hey, I know what you're saying. 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

0: Ladies and gentlemen, our girl Tammy won $1,000.
1: Great.
0: Congrats.
1: Thank you. Yeah. Awesome.
0: Yeah, it's going to be fun. She won $1,000. 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

0: 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Tay, what do you got coming up here?
1: So it's been a minute since we heard from Garth Brooks, but he's getting ready to do something big for Independence Day.
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1: Well, first we start things out with Garth Brooks. He has been announced as one of the headliners for the upcoming The Spirit of Independence Festival, which is a multi-day festival to commemorate the 250th anniversary of the Declaration of Independence from June 4th through the 6th in Washington, D.C.

0: keeping the interest level high for his next album, Banks of the Trinity, right? He's released a track list for the 16-song project, and it's revealed two features on the album. You got Brothers Osborne, who's joining him for Foolproof, and then Luke Combs helps him on a song titled Shoot the Bull. The album is available everywhere June 26th. You can check out the rest of the track list over on his social media. 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

Potts Farm was a place to go. Load a truck up, hit the dirt road. Jump the barbed wire, spread the word. Light the bonfire and call the girls. King and the Can and the Marlboro Man. 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
7: Hey, it's Friday, finally. Everybody, welcome to show number 1589. Granger Smith here, your host of After Midnight. Here to tell you the best day of the work week is finally here, and the weekend is right around the corner. Hey, I've got a bunch of good country music to play for you to celebrate that, and I've got some good news to read for you, so hang tight for that. Also, some Nashville news with Ann Hudson. She always brings stories about your favorite stars out there in Nashville. All this here early on a Friday, but it is here, the best day of the work week. It's After Midnight. It's time.

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0: Check out this good news story. Officers in Westlake, Ohio got a little more than they bargained for on a wellness call on a 91-year-old woman who hadn't answered her daily check-in phone calls. When they entered her home, they found her safe and sound and completely absorbed in trying to beat her video game high score. Can you believe that? She was perfectly fine. She was just too focused to pick up the phone. Police Captain Jerry Vogel said that everyone had a good laugh and the woman was grateful for the visit. That's good news.
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1: Hey, what's up, Granger? 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

0: 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Ann is about to join us with another round of Nashville news. Ann, what do you got coming up?
1: Did you see Riley Greene make his acting debut on Marshalls? A little traumatic. But I got some scoop coming up in your Nashville news next, Granger Hangout.
2: On a lost and lonely highway, paying for my sins. 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
1: All right, have you been watching Marshalls on CBS? Riley Green made his acting debut, and I don't want to give you any spoilers, but definitely worth checking out Marshalls on CBS. One thing I can tell you for sure, Riley Green is going to be just fine on our Top Shelf Country cruise in March, and we want you to come with us. Granger and I will be there. Riley will be there. It's going to be so fun. Lauren Elena, Chris Young, Randy Houser, like the list just goes on. Go to TopShelfCountryCruise.com now so you can get signed up so we can hang out with you. It'll be so much fun. Well, Ella Langley continues to dominate. She is the very first female country artist to have the top two spots on the Billboard Hot 100. Choose in Texas is number one for a ninth week, and Be Her is at number two.
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10: Welcome to Finally Friday, everybody. I'm Granger Smith, your host here of After Midnight. Whatever the reason you're up late or up early at this hour, I'm grateful for you. I'm with you. I got a bunch of good country music to play for you. And I got this question, topic of the hour. What's your favorite car or truck? You got that? Give me the color and everything. 866-607-8383. I've also got Earl Dibbles Jr. to keep us company with a dumb criminal story. It's hour number two. It's After Midnight. It's Friday. Here we go.

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1: Don't have to leave.

Whether you're on the road, on the job, or you just can't sleep, Granger Smith is right here with you. Thanks for being a part of the After Midnight family.

0: Thanks for staying up. 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
1: Okay, asking this question, what's your favorite car? If you could get any other car or truck, what would it be? If money didn't matter, if that was not in the equation at all, you could pick anything to pull up into your driveway. Give me the make, model, color, year, all the things. Ant-Man, my producer, sitting with me. Yes, yesterday, sir. You said Ferrari Testarossa.
2: That was when I was a kid, I would say, probably. But, you know, kind of when it became realistic for me getting ready to drive was a stepside.
1: They don't make those anymore.
2: Yeah, midnight. Yeah, exactly. I wonder why. They're super popular then.
1: I have no idea. Maybe people got tired of the bed was didn't have enough room in it.
2: Yeah, it was just straight. Which I loved. You didn't have the wheel wells.
1: Yeah.
2: You didn't have those humps of the wheel wells. You could put something very like practical. A flat piece of plywood in there.
1: That's true. Yeah. Well, I'm going to go with another practical answer. Lamborghini Countach.
2: What? Oh.
1: Just kidding. That's not practical, but aren't those cool cars?
2: Yeah, I missed the practical part. Sorry.
1: Lamborghini Countach. You remember the opening doors.
2: Was that the one, like the Testarossa, they went up?
1: They go out.
2: Oh, yeah. They go out. Oh, very cool.
1: Like the DeLorean.
2: Well, yeah. I was going to say like the DeLorean.
1: and you remember Micro Machines?
2: Oh, yeah, absolutely. Toys?
1: So the red Lamborghini Countach opening doors was my favorite Micro Machine.
2: Remember stepping on Micro Machines?
1: Yes, they will hurt your foot. Let's get a phone call on other people's opinion on favorite car or truck. 866-607-8383.
3: Hey, Granger Smith. Just wanted to call and say my dream car is a 1967 Shelby Cobra. Candy apple red with a white interior. That'd be my dream car.
1: Love it, man. Muscle car.
2: Popular.
1: I said a few days ago, 1969 Charger. Dukes of Hazzard.
2: Yes.
1: Yeah.
2: Was that a 69?
1: This is a 69 Charger.
2: Oh, man, those are
1: which they are now very rare and very expensive because the TV show crashed hundreds of those cars. Right. Now, I like that car because I grew up in that era, and now I watch that show, and it hurts my heart a little bit every time I see that car jump, and then you just see the whole frame buckle when it hits the Georgia dirt.
2: Then they click to another shot of
1: it's good.
2: Yeah, it's fine. Yeah, just drive it off.
1: Let's get another call. 866-607-8383.
4: Yeah, my favorite, one of my favorite vehicles, 69 Ranchero, midnight blue, light blue leather seats, and a medium blue carpet.
1: She's thought about that before.
2: Mm-hmm. And loves blue, evidently.
1: She evidently loves all shades of blue. That's a good car. 866-607-8383.
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0: 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Thanks for being up with us here on After Midnight with Granger Smith.

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1: 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I'm a delivery driver working at night. 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

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Earl's going to share this dumb criminal story coming up next.

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1: I'm Earl Dibbles Jr. I'm a country boy. I'm an honest boy, too, and crime don't pay. I got a story to prove it. A restaurant's closed-circuit TV spotted a burglar swipe a tourist's Gucci purse. The victim was chatting it up with a friend at a bar. That's when a woman in a hot pink dress came walking on by and slipped it off the back of her chair. The thief had quite the night, running up $1,800 on that victim's old credit card. The suspect faced grand theft charges if she gets caught. I hope she had fun, because it's kind of dumb.
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7: 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I'm Granger Smith, your host. We're going to talk about some things that went down on this day in history coming up, plus some Nashville news with Dan Hudson, stories about those country stars out there in Nashville and what they're up to. 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

Big 95.5, number one for new country. In 1940, the very first McDonald's opened up in San Bernardino, California. Fast food history was made, and a few fries were probably burned. Let's talk about that in history, plus some other things that went down on this day, coming up in Two Country Songs. Hey, it's 9 o'clock.

0: loves talking about history, and he's even got the diploma to prove it. It's time for This Day in History on After Midnight with Granger Smith.
1: On this day, May the 15th, 1940, Richard McDonald opened up the very first McDonald's restaurant in San Bernardino, California. 1941, the first Allied jet-propelled aircraft flew. 1942, Ronald Reagan transferred to the Air Force. That same year, 17 states put a ration on gasoline. 1972, Alabama Governor George Wallace was shot. 1982, Ebony and Ivory began a 7-week run at number one on the pop charts. Some famous birthdays include NFL great Emmitt Smith, MLB slugger George Brett, and NFL legend Ray Lewis. Those are just a few things that went down on this day in history.
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1: Hey, Granger Smith. This is Emery LaBelle from Saskatchewan. I live in a small town called Nipawin. Anyways, I love your show. Keep it up. You play great music. Thanks. Have a great day and keep on doing what you're doing. Bye for now.
2: Emery, I appreciate you calling. I hope you call again. 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

0: Number one for new country, Big 95.5. We've got someone who stays connected to Nashville just for you. Her name is Ann Hudson. Ann, what do you got coming up in Nashville news?
1: Aw, Granger, we need to send some prayers up to Mitchell Tenpenny. I'll tell you why coming up in your Nashville news next. Man,

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1: Listen, I get it. Not everyone sleeps at night. Some of us think, some of us drive, some of us pray. Granger's with you through it all. Thanks for being a part.

0: Here's what's new in Nashville. Here's Ann Hudson.
1: Well, Mitchell Tenpenny and his wife, Megan Patrick, are expecting a baby in the fall. But his wife, Megan Patrick, had to abruptly cancel her entire summer tour.
2: When I found out I was pregnant, my first thought after being so excited was, how is this going to affect my career? And I thought I had to prove that pregnancy wouldn't change anything and that I could just push through no matter what. I realized that I was wrong to tell myself that I had anything to prove. So with a very heavy heart, I've made the difficult decision to cancel the remainder of my shows for the year, starting in June. The anxiety that comes with experiencing a previous miscarriage, I've had to take a step back and take a hard look at what's truly important right now and what really matters.
1: She's right. You got to take care of yourself, you know? Well, Ella Langley continues to dominate. She is the very first female country artist to have the top two spots on the Billboard Hot 100. Choosin' Texas is number one for a ninth week, and Be Her is at number two.
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7: Welcome to Finally Friday. Hour number four starts right now. I'm Granger Smith, your host, and I've got a bunch of good country music planned all the way till the sun comes up, which, wherever you are in the country right now, it's not too far off. I've also got this question. What are your top three favorite movies? That'll get us till the sunrise. 866-607-8383. Let's talk. And then Earl Dibbles Jr., the country boy, has got a dumb criminal story for us. Hour number four starts right now. Why is he calling?

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0: Thanks for staying up. 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
1: Okay, asking this question, what's your favorite movie? In fact, what are your top three? And sometimes that's hard to answer the exact order. So you could just give me the three in no order. I've got my producer, the Ant-Man, sitting with me. You gave me a good list yesterday.
2: Yeah.
1: Shawshank Redemption creeping into that list for you, even though you just saw it within the last year.
2: Yeah, there with some superhero movies. Yeah. And I mentioned Batman. I also liked the newer Batmans, the one with Christian Bale. I really liked it. Well, Heath Ledger, too.
1: Yeah, Dark Knight.
2: Yeah.
1: I also like the 90s Batman, the Michael Keaton. I think I saw that. That probably holds the record for me of how many times I saw a movie in the theater.
2: Did you get to a point where you started reciting it?
1: Like, yeah,
2: you
1: knew it? Yeah.
2: Yeah.
1: And not because it was at home, but it was literally, I went to the theater so many times to watch that movie. And then I remember getting that DVD.
2: VHS is what I had.
1: Was it VHS? I can't remember the era of that. But that was a big deal, and the marketing behind it, and it was the black and the yellow and the whole deal.
2: The emblem was so bold.
1: The emblem was amazing. 866-607-8383.
3: Hey, I was just calling to give you my favorite movie. They would have to be Star is Born with Chris Christopherson and Barbara Streisand. National Lampoon Christmas Vacation and Step Brothers.
1: I'm glad she put Christmas Vacation in there, because sometimes we take the Christmas movies out of our list.
2: True. Yeah,
1: and maybe we should have them in the list.
2: Now we need to do a top 10 and we can really get it solid.
1: I don't know if I could do a top 10. No. I would have to really think, because it fluctuates.
2: The
1: top
2: five Christmas for me, though. Five would be
1: five. Yeah, probably stays okay. The same, but that outside of the top five fluctuates depending on my mood.
2: It's just every time I hear it, I'm like, oh, yeah, that might be in my...
1: That might be in there.
2: Might get close to the three, at least.
1: 866-607-8383.
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1: Okay, curveball at the end.
2: Yeah.
1: Curveball at the end.
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1: Back-to-back Step Brothers. 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
1: Hey, what's up, Grangers? This is Nick calling in from Mishawaka, Indiana. Just wanted to say thanks for keeping us company overnight.
0: You are sure welcome, Nick. 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

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Police up in Canada chased down a drunk guy, but when they came back, their squad car was gone. Yeah, and someone stole their ride. Earl Dibbles Jr. is going to share this dumb criminal story with us next.

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1: Up in some place called Saskatoon, sounds like a breakfast cereal, police chase down a drunk guy toting open liquor across the road. They catch him, yay for the law, but then, whoopsie-daisy, someone stole their dang squad car while they was out playing tag. They found it 15 minutes later sitting in an alley like it needed a nap. Car didn't go too far, thank goodness, but still. Ain't exactly a great look when a bad guy runs off and so does your ride. Dumb.
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8: Finally Friday, early risers. What's up? Welcome to After Midnight with me, your host, Granger Smith. So grateful you guys have made this America's favorite radio program. And I've got some good news besides that I want to read for you, hopefully put a smile on your face early on a Friday. And then Nashville news, Ann Hudson's going to have you covered on that. 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All of this coming up soon this hour. 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
9: 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And there's a few in here tonight. 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

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Now, I know it's Friday, and that's already really good news, but how about a good news story to go on top of that? 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
1: 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And Granger Smith is the voice that keeps the night going strong. 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

0: Check out this good news story. Officers in Westlake, Ohio got a little more than they bargained for on a wellness call on a 91-year-old woman who hadn't answered her daily check-in phone calls. When they entered her home, they found her safe and sound and completely absorbed in trying to beat her video game high score. Can you believe that? She was perfectly fine. She was just too focused to pick up the phone. Police Captain Jerry Vogel said that everyone had a good laugh and the woman was grateful for the visit. That's good news.
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1: Hi, Granger. 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Thanks, Granger.
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0: 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Ann is about to join us with another round of Nashville news. 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
1: Did you see Riley Green make his acting debut on Marshalls? A little traumatic. But I got some scoop coming up in your Nashville news next, Granger Hangout.
2: On a lost and lonely highway, paying for my sins. 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

0: If you're up late with us, you'll want to follow us on Instagram, too. At After Midnight Granger Smith. 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
1: Prettiest girl I'd ever seen. 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
1: All right, have you been watching Marshalls on CBS? Riley Green made his acting debut, and I don't want to give you any spoilers, but definitely worth checking out Marshalls on CBS. One thing I can tell you for sure, Riley Green is going to be just fine on our Top Shelf Country cruise in March, and we want you to come with us. Granger and I will be there. Riley will be there. It's going to be so fun. Lauren Elena, Chris Young, Randy Houser, like the list just goes on. Go to TopShelfCountryCruise.com now so you can get signed up so we can hang out with you. It'll be so much fun. Well, Ella Langley continues to dominate. She is the very first female country artist to have the top two spots on the Billboard Hot 100. Choosin' Texas is number one for a ninth week, and Be Her is at number two.
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Hey, thanks for sharing your Friday, or at least part of it, here with me on After Midnight, y'all. 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I'm Granger Smith, coming to y'all from the Yee Yee Farm in Central Texas. 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
1: 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I'm Granger Smith, your host. Thank you for making this America's favorite radio program. 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

0: Big 95.5, number one for new country. In 1940, the very first McDonald's opened up in San Bernardino, California. Fast food history was made, and a few fries were probably burned. Let's talk about that in history, plus some other things that went down on this day, coming up in Two Country Songs.
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0: girl.
1: He loves talking about history, and he's even got the diploma to prove it. 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
2: On this day, May the 15th, 1940, Richard McDonald opened up the very first McDonald's restaurant in San Bernardino, California. 1941, the first Allied jet-propelled aircraft flew. 1942, Ronald Reagan transferred to the Air Force. That same year, 17 states put a ration on gasoline. 1972, Alabama Governor George Wallace was shot. 1982, Ebony and Ivory began a 7-week run at number one on the pop charts. 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
1: Hey, Granger. My name's Simone. Southern California. Up early, heading fishing. So it's going to be a good day. Hope you have a great one. Thank you.
0: You're absolutely right. It's going to be a good day, brother. Wish I was going with you. Thanks for listening.

0: 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We've got someone who stays connected to Nashville just for you. Her name is Ann Hudson. Ann, what do you got coming up in Nashville news?
1: Aw, Granger, we need to send some prayers up to Mitchell Tenpenny. I'll tell you why coming up in your Nashville news next. Hi,

0: Here's what's new in Nashville. Here's Ann Hudson.
1: Well, Mitchell Tenpenny and his wife, Megan Patrick, are expecting a baby in the fall. But his wife, Megan Patrick, had to abruptly cancel her entire summer tour.
2: When I found out I was pregnant, my first thought after being so excited was, how is this going to affect my career? And I thought I had to prove that pregnancy wouldn't change anything and that I could just push through no matter what. I realized that I was wrong to tell myself that I had anything to prove. So with a very heavy heart, I've made the difficult decision to cancel the remainder of my shows for the year starting in June. The anxiety that comes with experiencing a previous miscarriage, I've had to take a step back and take a hard look at what's truly important right now and what really matters.
1: She's right. You got to take care of yourself, you know? Well, Ella Langley continues to dominate. She is the very first female country artist to have the top two spots on the Billboard Hot 100. Choose in Texas is number one for a ninth week, and Be Her is at number two.
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Thanks the Lord for another day.

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Well, good morning, y'all. It's Friday, and you're here on Mornings with Granger. I'm Granger Smith, your host. I've got the perfect way to kickstart your weekend, I think. I've got some good news to tell you. Stay tuned for a story that's definitely going to lift your spirits.

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0: Check out this good news story. Officers in Westlake, Ohio got a little more than they bargained for on a wellness call on a 91-year-old woman who hadn't answered her daily check-in phone calls. When they entered her home, they found her safe and sound and completely absorbed in trying to beat her video game high score. Can you believe that? 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She was just too focused to pick up the phone. Police Captain Jerry Vogel said that everyone had a good laugh and the woman was grateful for the visit. That's good news.
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It is finally Friday, y'all. Thanks for starting your morning here with me on Mornings with Granger. 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

0: 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Ann is about to join us with another round of Nashville news. Ann, what do you got coming up?
1: Did you see Riley Greene make his acting debut on Marshalls? A little traumatic. But I got some scoop coming up in your Nashville news next, Granger Hangout. This time

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2: All right, have you been watching Marshalls on CBS? Riley Greene made his acting debut, and I don't want to give you any spoilers, but definitely worth checking out Marshalls on CBS. One thing I can tell you for sure, Riley Greene is going to be just fine on our Top Shelf Country cruise in March. And we want you to come with us. Granger and I will be there. Riley will be there. It's going to be so fun. Lauren Elena, Chris Young, Randy Houser, like the list just goes on. Go to topshelfcountrycruise.com now so you can get signed up so we can hang out with you. It'll be so much fun. Well, Ella Langley continues to dominate. She is the very first female country artist to have the top two spots on the Billboard Hot 100. Choose in Texas is number one for a ninth week, and Be Her is at number two.
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1: Hey, Granger, this is Marcia. 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So anyway, I'll talk to you later. Thanks. Bye.
0: Bye, Marcia. 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
2: Okay, asking this question, what's your favorite car? If you could get any other car or truck, what would it be? If money didn't matter, if that was not in the equation at all, you could pick anything to pull up into your driveway. Give me the make, model, color, year, all the things. Ant-Man, my producer, sitting with me. Yesterday, you said Ferrari Testarossa.
3: That was when I was a kid, I would say probably, but you know, kind of when it became realistic for me getting ready to drive was a stepside.
2: They don't make those anymore.
3: Yeah, mid-90s. Yeah, exactly. I wonder why. They're super popular then.
2: I have no idea. Maybe people got tired of the bed was didn't have enough room in it.
3: It was just straight. Which I loved you didn't have the wheel wells.
2: Yeah.
3: You didn't have those humps of the wheel wells. You could put something
2: very
3: like
2: practical.
3: A flat piece of plywood in there.
2: That's true. Yeah. Well, I'm going to go with another practical answer. Lamborghini Countach.
3: What? Oh.
2: Just kidding. That's not practical, but aren't those cool cars?
3: Yeah, I missed the practical part. Sorry.
2: Lamborghini Countach. You remember the opening doors?
3: Was that the one, like the Testarossa, they went up?
2: They go out.
3: Oh, yeah. They go out. Oh, very cool.
2: Like the DeLorean.
3: Well, yeah. I was going to say like the DeLorean.
2: And you remember Micro Machines?
3: Oh, yeah, absolutely. Toys?
2: So the red Lamborghini Countach opening doors was my favorite Micro Machine.
3: Remember stepping on Micro Machines?
2: Yes, that will hurt your foot. Let's get a phone call on other people's opinion on favorite car or truck. 866-607-8383.
4: Hey, Granger Smith, just wanted to call and say my dream car is a 1967 Shelby Cobra. Candy apple red with a white interior. That'd be my dream car.
2: Love it, man. Muscle car.
3: Popular.
2: I said a few days ago, 1969 Charger. Dukes of Hazzard.
3: Yes.
2: Yeah.
3: Was that a 69?
2: It was a 69 Charger.
3: Oh, man. Those
2: which they are now very rare and very expensive because the TV show crashed hundreds of those cars. Right. Now, I like that car because I grew up in that era, and now I watch that show, and it hurts my heart a little bit every time I see that car jump. And then you just see the whole frame buckle when it hits the Georgia dirt.
3: Then they click to another shot of
2: it's good.
3: Yeah, it's fine. Yeah, just drive it off.
2: Let's get another call. 866-607-8383.
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2: She's thought about that before.
3: And loves blue, evidently.
2: She evidently loves all shades of blue. That's a good car. 866-607-8383.
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Well, happy Friday, y'all. I appreciate you spending part of your morning with me on Mornings with Granger. 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
2: I'm Earl Dibbles Jr. I'm a country boy. I'm an honest boy, too, and crime don't pay. I got a story to prove it. A restaurant's closed-circuit TV spotted a burglar swipe a tourist's Gucci purse. The victim was chatting it up with a friend at a bar. That's when a woman in a hot pink dress came walking on by and slipped it off the back of her chair. The thief had quite the night, running up $1,800 on that victim's old credit card. The suspect faced grand theft charges if she gets caught. I hope she had fun, because it's kind of dumb.
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In 1940, the very first McDonald's opened up in San Bernardino, California. Fast food history was made, and a few fries were probably burned. Let's talk about that in history, plus some other things that went down on this day, coming up in two country songs. 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
1: He loves talking about history, and he's even got the diploma to prove it. It's time for This Day in History on Mornings with Granger.
0: On this day, May the 15th, 1940, Richard McDonald opened up the very first McDonald's restaurant in San Bernardino, California. 1941, the first Allied jet-propelled aircraft flew. 1942, Ronald Reagan transferred to the Air Force. That same year, 17 states put a ration on gasoline. 1972, Alabama Governor George Wallace was shot. 1982, Ebony and Ivory began a 7-week run at number one on the pop charts. Some famous birthdays include NFL great Emmitt Smith, MLB slugger George Brett, and NFL legend Ray Lewis. Those are just a few things that went down on this day in history.
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Good morning and happy Friday, y'all. I'm Granger Smith. This is Mornings with Granger. 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
2: We've got someone who stays connected to Nashville just for you. 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Ann, what do you got coming up in Nashville News?
3: Aw, Granger, we need to send some prayers up to Mitchell Tenpenny. I'll tell you why coming up in your Nashville News next.

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2: Well, Mitchell Tenpenny and his wife, Megan Patrick, are expecting a baby in the fall. But his wife, Megan Patrick, had to abruptly cancel her entire summer tour.
3: When I found out I was pregnant, my first thought after being so excited was, how is this going to affect my career? And I thought I had to prove that pregnancy wouldn't change anything and that I could just push through no matter what. I realized that I was wrong to tell myself that I had anything to prove. So with a very heavy heart, I've made the difficult decision to cancel the remainder of my shows for the year starting in June. The anxiety that comes with experiencing a previous miscarriage, I've had to take a step back and take a hard look at what's truly important right now and what really matters.
2: She's right. You got to take care of yourself, you know? Well, Ella Langley continues to dominate. She is the very first female country artist to have the top two spots on the Billboard Hot 100. Choose in Texas is number one for a ninth week, and Be Her is at number two.
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1: Hey, Granger Smith. Just wanted to call and say I'm delivering groceries and produce to Upper Peninsula, Michigan. Heading to my third stop. All right, thanks for the great time. Bye now.
0: The UP, I love it up there. And thank you for listening to Mornings with Granger.

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Well, good morning, y'all. It's Friday, and you're here on Mornings with Granger. I'm Granger Smith, your host. I've got the perfect way to kickstart your weekend, I think. I've got some good news to tell you. Stay tuned for a story that's definitely going to lift your spirits.

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0: 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I need some good news. Send me sipping on cold truth. Check out this good news story. Officers in Westlake, Ohio got a little more than they bargained for on a wellness call on a 91-year-old woman who hadn't answered her daily check-in phone calls. When they entered her home, they found her safe and sound and completely absorbed in trying to beat her video game high score. Can you believe that? She was perfectly fine. She was just too focused to pick up the phone. Police Captain Jerry Vogel said that everyone had a good laugh and the woman was grateful for the visit. That's good news.
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It is finally Friday, y'all. Thanks for starting your morning here with me on Mornings with Granger. 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

0: 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Ann is about to join us with another round of Nashville news. Ann, what do you got coming up?
1: Did you see Riley Greene make his acting debut on Marshall's? A little traumatic. But I got some scoop coming up in your Nashville news next, Granger Hangout.

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2: All right, have you been watching Marshals on CBS? Riley Green made his acting debut, and I don't want to give you any spoilers, but definitely worth checking out Marshals on CBS. One thing I can tell you for sure, Riley Green is going to be just fine on our Top Shelf Country cruise in March, and we want you to come with us. Granger and I will be there. Riley will be there. It's going to be so fun. Lauren Elena, Chris Young, Randy Houser, like the list just goes on. Go to TopShelfCountryCruise.com now so you can get signed up so we can hang out with you. It'll be so much fun. Well, Ella Langley continues to dominate. She is the very first female country artist to have the top two spots on the Billboard Hot 100. Choose in Texas is number one for a ninth week, and Be Her is at number two.
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1: Hey, Granger, this is Marcia. I just wanted to let you know that I am driving home from work, and I am listening to you on the radio. Yay for me, but I should be in the bed. So anyway, I'll talk to you later. Thanks. Bye.
0: Bye, Marcia. Thank you so much for calling. Hope you get in that bed soon.

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1: Hello, it's Amy James, and we made it! 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

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That's Be Her Ella Langley. She's having quite a spring. In fact, she's accomplished something pretty amazing with her Dandelion album. I'll tell you all about it next. Billy Currington,

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2: Happy Friday. It's Amy James. Mentioned Ella Langley is doing all kinds of things with her Dandelion album. First off, when it comes to just the songs on the project, Choosin' Texas, number one for a ninth week on the Billboard Hot 100. Be Her is number two. And the album itself debuted at number one on the all-genre Billboard 200. Ella is just the second woman in history to hold the number one album and song in the U.S. simultaneously. Very impressive.
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1: Hello, it's Amy James playing along with the 9K payday. 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

0: Big 95.5. That one is sprinting up the charts. It's the new duet from Ella Langley and Morgan Wallen, I Can't Love You Anymore. By the way, Morgan celebrated his 33rd birthday earlier this week. Happy belated to him. On Wednesday, he turned 33.
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1: Hello, it's Amy James. You guys have heard the rumor that Woody Harrelson and Matthew McConaughey are half brothers, right? Well, I think it's Matthew's mom that is the one who kind of keeps the rumor going. They're definitely feeding into it. I love the chemistry of those two together. And they've got a new show called Brothers. It's going to tease the rumor that they're actually half brothers in real life. They will play fictionalized versions of themselves. It'll be on Apple TV.
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0: Big 95.5 with Luke Bryan via American Idol. We just got some album news from him earlier this week. He'll release his next album, Signs, September 18th.
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That's Choosin' Texas. Ella Langley is spending her ninth week at number one on the Billboard Hot 100 with that song. Dustin Lynch,

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1: That's Riley Green, Change My Mind. He will indeed be performing at Sunday's ACM Awards. Shania Twain's going to be hosting for the first time. Her approach and philosophy? 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
1: That's Don't We from Morgan Wallen. 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

95.5. That's a woman. Kane Brown announced his new spot in Nashville. Kane Brown's on Broadway will be opening May 22nd. Here's Chase Matthew. Why is he

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1: Hey, it's Amy James. 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I always had to remember to switch it to private when I was Venmoing somebody. 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
1: From her sophomore album, Dandelion, that's Ella Langley Be Her. 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

0: 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My name's Corey. Better than Brittany, at least. Brittany, you're dealing with a mouse at your house?
1: And it's like the size of a freaking cat.
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1: So I'm terrified of it.
0: Yeah.
1: I just can't. I don't know. Like, I don't know what his plans are.
0: His plans? It's house domination. It's to evict you. I mean, if I were you, I'd put your house on Zillow right away and get out of there.
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1: My name's Corey. 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

Big 95.5. Can't believe Memorial Day weekend's a week away now. Gonna be a record-setting year for travel. AAA says 45 million people going somewhere. You know what that means, right? A lot of traffic. You're gonna need to be patient if you're driving.

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0: 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Got the NFL schedules last night. I am so excited, just that much closer to the start of the season. You a fan of the UFL? Because they're doing something new, allowing the refs to be interviewed about questionable calls during the game. I hope the NFL does not pick this up. I mean, nothing says game flow like cutting from a fourth and goal to a guy explaining vibes in real time. I am not down with it.
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0: 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Next chance to win is at 5. 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It's Boots Off.

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1: 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In South Africa, they were creating a nationwide policy concerning artificial intelligence. They had to cancel it, though, because it was partially written by AI. You know, it's kind of like getting fired from your anti-cheating committee for using spell check.
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Tucker Wetmore there. Wayne D and Tay just getting in the studio looking for the Kickstart call. We'd love for you to be on the radio with us, 1-877-367-4432. Put somebody on the radio in a few minutes. Hopefully it's you. Here's Shaboozy and Jelly.